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1: DJ King Flo.
0: 3 months into their journey, three travelers found themselves stranded in a canyon, faced with a hard decision.
2: It's so cold out here, my NPC lost batteries. Good thing we got that body bag track, though.
3: Man, ain't no thing but a chicken wing. We still going.
2: I feel you, man. Yo, grab the fork. I'm fucked.
1: DJ King Flo.
3: Dog, I still gotta axe these bitches up.
2: Yo, we gotta eat one of these fucking mumble rappers.
1: Mixtape
2: up a while ago.

0: sun.
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0: 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Walking down the same streets, the rain don't run.
2: Yeah.

Just in case I don't tell you enough. Just in case I don't show you enough. The songs to let you know how much I love you. The things of this world will fade, but my love for you will forever remain.